0: ci dittise troppa cesto teni, prestruosse na lì.
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2: Let's get the party started, see you at the bar, you was hardly talking. That's when I knew that your heart was scarring. Friends to lovers need a part to star in, like, wait. Babe, let me ask your pardon. This ain't Gucci, this is Prada, darling. If you want something, you can ask me, darling. And you started laughing, cause you think I'm joking. But looking in your eyes, that's the best thing.

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Oh my, my, oh my, my love. I take one look at you, you're taking me out.

0: 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The Voice Quiz. It's Mari Nicole.
1: Hey, we are
0: BTS.
2: Yes.
3: This is Swim.
0: I just wanna play. The Voice. We love music.

0: Love Music, The Voice.
1: I like diamonds, I like stunning, I like shining.

0: The Voice.
1: A little louder.
0: We love music.
2: Yeah, yeah. Hey, we are
0: BTS.
1: Yes.
0: This is Swim.
3: I just wanna play
0: The Voice. We love music.
2: Yeah,

0: The Voice. We love music. Yeah, yeah.
1: Hey, we are
0: BTS.
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0: This is Swim. I just wanna play. The Voice. We love music.

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1: 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See you at the bar, you was hardly talking. That's when I knew that your heart was scarring. Friends to lovers need a part to star in. Like, wait, babe, let me ask your pardon.

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0: The Voice. 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We love music.

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0: We love music.
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0: BTS.
1: Yes.
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3: I just wanna play
0: The Voice. We love music.